0: Lightning 100, that's new from Alex Amen, California Blues. It was Aaron Lee Tazjian, Lost and Alone, and These Sacred Souls, Any Old Fool. Lieutenant Dan hanging out with you. It is tonight over at the 8th Room, right across from Zany's. They have another edition of Hooked. It's about to be starting at 8 o'clock tonight. It's a free 21 and over event. It's a songwriter show with one mic and 60 seconds to hook the panel of judges. It's coming up tonight. Starts at 8 o'clock and every Tuesday at the 8th Room.
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0: Lightning 100. That's new. Portugal, the man. And Goon, it was Arlo Parks before that with Beams and Tedeschi Trucks Band, Future Soul. Tedeschi Trucks Band, one of the bands we're going to get to see later this year at the new Truth venue. They're doing two nights out there. Going to be fun. Taking a quick break, we are going to come back with my DJ pick of the week. It'll be new music from Nashville's own The Bends when we return.
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0: It's time to get on my DJ pick, and it's a band that recently moved here to Nashville, maybe 3 years ago now. They came by the station, played for us earlier this spring, and it's this fall they're going to be headlining the Basement East. They moved here from Baton Rouge, Louisiana. They're called The Bends, and this is their new tune. We've heard Casey play this as well on the 615. It's Seasons Change, The Bends, on Lightning 100.
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Lightning 100, that is the Benz. Seasons change. It's my DJ pick of the week. And if you liked it, let us know. We're listening on the socials at Lightning 100. It's a band that moved here a couple years ago now to the Nashville, Tennessee area from Baton Rouge, Louisiana. And they've given us some great music. We hear it a lot on the 615. I heard Casey play it there. And man, had to make that my DJ pick this week. As we get on new Modest Mouse, Picking Dragon's Pockets on Lightning 100.

0: Lightning 100, that's new from Caroline Carter. Her song, Watchdog. Caroline Carter, one of the great artists that calls Nashville, Tennessee home. It was Brandi Carlile before that. Life on the Run and Arctic Monkeys. Do I want to know? Lieutenant Dan hanging out with you here in the studio. It's on Saturday. We're going to head to the historic Rock Castle for the Summer Songwriters Series. ZG Smith, Andrew Leahy in the Homestead, and Stephanie James are all out there. It starts at 5 o'clock. It's all ages, and you can find out more about their Summer Songwriters Series and the historic Rock Castle on the concert calendar at lightning100.com.
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0: Lightning 100, Sam Palladio, Burberry Jacket. Sam Palladio, our local artist of the week. And Sam, proven you don't have to be born here in Nashville to be a local artist. He moved here. It's been over 10 years ago now, first to East Nashville, then up to Madison. He's come by the station so many times. That's where I know that he just recently moved to Madison. He was telling us about it. Great guy, great new music. The TV show Nashville, which I feel like had a big correlation to the popularity of tourism here in Nashville, is one that he starred on years ago. He played Gunner on ABC's Nashville, and he's been in a lot of movies and films and TV shows, and here he is making more great new music. We got that one in heavy rotation as of last night. Sam Palladio, our local artist of the week. That's a new one, Burberry Jacket. Got brand new Jim James on deck right after this quick break.
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0: Lightning 100, that's the latest from Jim James. Yeah, I think we're all familiar with that voice. Of course, frontman for My Morning Jacket. He's got a brand new solo album called Wowed Out, which will be out at the end of next month, and that is the lead single. Song's called Come Again. We also heard from The Sacred Souls, Jose Gonzalez, The New Respects with Freedom, and it was The Neighborhood that we played right at 6 o'clock. Not exactly sweater weather, but even on a hot, humid day like this, I can still enjoy that song.
1: Yeah, absolutely. Plus, a lot of you who are inside and in air conditioning, probably it is a little bit sweater weather. So it all makes sense. Ta-da!
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1: Welcome 6:16
0: a.m. on a Wednesday, 73 degrees right now in downtown Nashville. It's Jay and Lisa with you here in the Lightning 100 studio, one of the more comfortably climate controlled spaces here in Music City.
1: You know, people say C is going out left and right. So if you're thinking, if you start hearing that tick-a-tick-a-ling-ling outside in your AC unit, that is time to call your AC mechanic friend, because I know that the wait list can be long, especially when it comes to hot days. So if you're listening now and you're thinking, I probably should get this checked out, this is your sign. Whoa. Yeah.
0: Yeah, good morning. Lisa on Lightning in the Morning told me to call you because I heard some noise of my AC outside.
1: And then they're like, oh no, ants have taken over your entire AC unit. It's a thing.
0: I was thinking that the other person would say, wait a second, the Lisa Go on Lightning in the Morning? That's the one.
1: Well, speaking of being the Lisa Go, I had the opportunity to go to the 8th room last night.
0: Oh, that's right.
1: Awesome.
0: Went to Hooked, right?
1: Yeah, I went to Hooked. So this is a show that we've been happy to be sponsored by and supported by. And it was great because I didn't know how long it was going to go. And I don't know if we talked about that when we were on air. I knew that it was like, you know, live.
0: And we knew and we had heard, in fact, when Hollis was here, he's like, we have a lot of fun, but we also start on time.
1: Yeah.
0: So, you know, you want to make sure you're there early to get a spot, to get a seat, and then be ready to go.
1: Because there's not a lot of seats in there. It's very cushy, but there's not a lot of seats. There's a standing back area, but it is being filmed live. But what we didn't talk about is the duration of the show. And I love this because I got to go to bed at an appropriate hour, because I told the other girls that I went with, I was like, hey, you know, it starts at 8, but I'm going to have to leave by like 9:15. And they're like, okay, yeah, that's good for us too. The show stopped at 9:15.
0: I mean, it didn't stop. You're saying it was complete.
1: It was complete. It was complete. So what they do is like, I mean, they have over 400 submissions for this thing. So if you are interested in this, definitely go. You can find 8th Room, E-I, you know, spell 8th. Not just, it's just not a number 8th. We're not a number 8. Yeah, Frothy Monkey couldn't come any sooner. But if you spell it out, you can find that on Instagram, and also Hooked is on there. But they had John Stone was one of the judges. This other guy who's been there before, Hollis was there, and his daughter Strummer was next to him, and she is just a whole vibe herself. They had 60 seconds. Kenny Sharp was one of the artists last night.
0: He was one of the ones on stage.
1: He submitted. Like, that's the thing. Even though we're playing Kenny on the radio, there are still people that don't know your music. So he had sang at this woman's wedding. I met this couple, Stacy, shout out, and Colby, if you're listening. They said they would be, but I don't know if they're going to be up this early. Stacy is a teacher, and Colby actually makes custom pool tables. So, you know, there's the part of the community. They fell in love with Kenny going to Belcourt Taps, because Kenny's told us about his story working at Belcourt,
0: right?
1: In the downtown alleys, Belcourt Alley. And they loved him so much, they said, hey, can you play our daughter's wedding? He played their wedding. And then ever since, they've been hearing about all these things, and they're like, hey, Kenny, you should submit. So he submitted a few weeks ago and was able to play. But that's the thing that Hollis was talking about, was that they have a crew that vets out, because they do know a lot of people. And so it was exciting. John had seen Kenny out, but didn't realize he played, I guess, because saw him out bartending at all the places he does.
0: Right.
1: And they gave him like a high reward that allows him to come anytime he wants now. So he got like the top tier one. And yeah, they had another regular. They basically do it where it's a contest and then they have a regular come and play a full song they've been working on. And this kid, Michael Schott, which is funny because I was like, Michael Scott. But then he was like, I'm Michael Schott. And I was like, okay. He played this country song that he wrote. He's 15, by the way. Called Heart Tide instead of Hog Tide. Mm-hmm. Oh my Lanta. I was blown away. So it was really cool to kind of see it all come together. And again, I was in bed by 9:30. Mm. It was great. So yeah, just another reason to get out there. Free show also.
0: It happens on Tuesdays.
1: Tuesdays.
0: Out at the 8th room.
1: Ta-da.
0: Check the spelling. Find their website.
1: Yesterday was a 10 out of 10 day. We got to hang out with Billy Bob Thornton, aka Bud, mm-hmm. and the rest of the gang.
0: It was really cool awesome. To have all the Boxmasters
1: and
0: here.
1: And we didn't know we were going to have all
0: of them.
1: We
0: knew that Billy and JD would be here, but then it was like, and then we kind of got set up. We're just about to go live on the air. And then all of a sudden, it's like, oh, well, there's the rest of the band. It's like, we truly have the Boxmasters in our studio.
1: That was awesome. And hey, if they are listening, which they sound like they're a rowdy bunch, they're probably not. But thank you for being so grateful and loving on Lightning 100. That they were just in awe. Like, you know, even though I'm like, hey, we're live and there's cameras, they're all still looking around at the posters and the CDs that we have here still. It was awesome. So yeah, please go get those tickets on Sunday at the Ryman.
0: For the Boxmasters. Yeah. There's a lot happening this weekend. Right now, to start things off, do want to let you know that there is a crash report at Hermitage Drive at Decatur Street. But other than that,
1: that's a bummer.
0: It is. But the good news is that there's nothing else. Interstate's speed limit drive right now. And again, we've got blue skies. Sun is shining. Going to be a little warm. We'll get to that forecast in just a few minutes. Also, quite the list of goodies we have to give away this morning, Lisa.
1: No, I'm excited about it. I saw.
0: We'll run down that list and let you know what to expect weather-wise. Plenty to get to on a Wednesday here on Lightning in the Morning.
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0: 24 minutes after 6 o'clock on a Wednesday, it's time to get our forecast, see what's happening weather-wise for us here in Middle Tennessee. It's 73 degrees right now in Nashville. And again, I'm seeing nothing but blue sky out the studio window here in Marathon Village. Lisa, what's the scoop weather-wise for us this week?
1: You know, I feel a little bit Groundhog Day-like because it's just been consistent. And I'm actually enjoying this little rainfall. It's very tropical. We're in a very tropical kind of season right now. But our highs are pretty high. Yesterday got hot, like really hot. I walked 5 minutes down the street and was sweating. 90 degrees is our high today with a low in the mid-70s. This is going to be consistent throughout the week. Today is Wednesday, and I'm looking at the same the same forecast until Sunday. Monday's when we're going to see the sunshine, and it's going to really feel like 100 plus degrees. But yeah, scattered storms, spotty storms throughout today, scattered storms throughout the weekend. Sunday is going to be some evening storms, so if you're planning anything to do outside, still a good day to do it. I mean, I'm kind of tempted to take a kayak out or something. I don't know. We'll see. We'll find out. But yeah, super easy forecast for y'all. Just keep doing what you're doing. Ta-da.
0: If you've loved the last few days, you're going to love the next week here in Middle Tennessee. We're going to give you a chance to win some tickets. We've got Jason Isbell tickets. Of course, he and the 400 unit doing their annual Ryman residency in October. We have tickets for night one of six, Thursday, October the 15th. We've got tickets for Role Model at the Truth on October the 4th. Some full moon pick and party passes up for grabs for the event. Not this Friday, but next Friday, July 24th.
1: Gorgeous.
0: And we also have tickets, speaking of Sunday, hopefully it doesn't get rained out, but the Nashville Sounds will be taking on the Norfolk Tides out at First Horizon Park, scheduled for a 6:05 p.m. first pitch. So stay tuned for your chance to win any one of those pairs of tickets, and we'll play you music from Metric, the new one from Phoebe Bridgers, right now music from Bleachers, and We Should Talk on Lightning 100.

0: Lightning 100, that is Jake Wesley Rogers and the song Hindsight. Rolled it back to Jagged Little Pill for You Learn. Also heard from Vance Joy, got it rolling with Bleachers, and one from the new album, Everyone for 10 Minutes, song called We Should Talk. It is 6:40 a.m. on this Wednesday.
1: Yeah.
0: And I had to make sure I had this queued up because we are going to give away some tickets right now. Who wants to go to a ball game?
1: Ooh, Sunday ball game.
0: Nashville Sounds back in action. They're actually off. Of course, last night was the Major League All-Star game. But the Miners also off for the All-Star break, with the Sounds actually hitting the field next on Friday night against visiting Norfolk. That's the first of a three-game series that they will wrap Sunday at 6:05 p.m., and that is the game that Lisa and I have tickets to, so if you would like to see the Sounds and the Tides at First Horizon Park this Sunday evening, well, lob us a phone call.
1: Yeah,
0: really is that simple. 615-777-5100. Let's go caller number nine. We'll go ninth caller through for those tickets to see the Sounds and the Tides this Sunday out at First Horizon Park. 615-777-5100. And while everyone's dialing, let's all listen to new music from Phoebe Bridgers.
1: Ooh.
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0: pretty good. That is
1: pretty good.
0: Music from Metric here on Lightning in the Morning. Time is a Bomb, another song from the new album, which is out now, Romanticize the Dive, and it's not far off. But Metric will be here in Music City. They're going to be headlining the Ryman on August 4th, along with Broken Social Scene and Stars. Ryman.com to find your tickets. Might be on the look for some tickets for that show as well. B-52s before that with Rome, rolling back to Cosmic Thing, and Phoebe Bridgers.

0: Lost Boys from the new album Lost Weekend. That'll be August 14th. We get the new album. Of course, Phoebe doing a couple of shows at Bridgestone Arena later in the year as well. Let's see, 5 minutes shy of 7 o'clock on this Wednesday morning. We want to say good morning.
1: Good morning.
0: To everyone. And this time, congratulations going out to Janet, who was caller number 9. And that means Janet and her guest will be at First Horizon Park this Sunday night to see the Sounds take on the Norfolk Tides. That's just one of a handful of tickets we have to give away. Role Model playing the Truth October 4th. Full Moon Pickin' Party. Next one is a week from Friday, July 24th. And tickets for the first of 6 Jason Isbell and 400 unit shows at the Ryman October 15th. Still up for grabs between now and 10 o'clock. We're still doing great on the roads.
1: Aww.
0: The sun is shining.
1: It's a Wednesday. We made it halfway through the week.
0: Lisa went to Hook last night and was still in bed by 9:30.
1: I feel refreshed. I don't know how refreshed, if I'm being honest. But yeah, it's 5 minutes before 7, which I'm excited about because that means I get to get into my Frothy Monkey. Thank you, Frothy, for supplying us with that delicious coffee. Speaking of supplying us with delicious things, thank you, Creve Hall Bagel, for showing up yesterday.
0: Hear, hear.
1: Oh my gosh, after we hung out with our new best friends, Bud and Boxmasters, we had a surprise delivery from Creve Hall with the most delicious bagels and spreads. I had a cheese bagel with, they brought us 4 different kinds of cream cheese. It was like everything, a plain, a sun-dried tomato, and a chive. And I put all of them on my bagel. I saw there's some extras in the back, so I'm probably going to go grab one.
0: See, the first part is not surprising to me at all. The fact that there are leftovers?
1: I know. I saw them in the fridge.
0: Shocking.
1: I saw them in the fridge, so I'm going to get them on there before everybody else starts coming through.
0: I think that is I think that is wise on your part,
1: yay,
0: Lisa.
1: But yeah, thank you to all our local businesses, Frothy and Creve Hall, and just the slew of them. Last week, Burger Week. How fun was that? Happy birthday again, Casey.
0: Yeah.
1: Casey's birthday.
0: And yes, Casey out this week. Have Lieutenant Dan filling in during your afternoon drive time. But we'll take a quick time out. We've got some great songs lined up for you. Kurt Vile, The Strokes, Lucy Silvas, Jack White. We'll get to some Eels right after this quick time out.
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0: That's new from Jack White. Dollar Bill from the new album Frozen Charlotte here on Nashville's Independent Radio. New album just came out on Friday, and of course tickets are actually have been on sale for quite some time for Jack White's headlining performance at The Truth in October. Lucy Silvis with Letters to Ghosts. Great tune. Some local lightning for you. Also heard The Strokes with Going Shopping. That's from their forthcoming album, Reality Awaits, which will be out next Friday. And music from The Eels in that set as well. A little fresh feeling.
1: Wow.
0: Haven't played that in a while. And Lisa was commenting on the all the different sounds in that song, Fresh Feeling. Pretty cool.
1: I like it. It was a fresh feeling for me.
0: Just about 18 minutes after 7 o'clock on a Wednesday. It is Jay and Lisa with you here.
1: What's
0: and we've
1: up?
0: Got yet another auction.
1: Oh, okay. I thought you were going to say accident. And I was like, no, we've been doing so well.
0: Well, we'll get to that in short order.
1: What
0: hopefully there are
1: this for?
0: Any. But Sotheby's is having its annual Geek Week. And they just sold one of the most complete T-Rex skeletons ever discovered. It sold yesterday for over $50 million.
1: What's its name?
0: Gus.
1: I know about Gus.
0: 38 feet long, has 61% of its bones and up to 80% of its original body mass. It looks like it was originally discovered in South Dakota. Let's see here. Where did it go? Harding County, South Dakota, by Thomas Heinkamp and his team. This is according to Sotheby's. It was discovered on land owned by his namesake, Gary Gus Linking, a cattle rancher. Excavation to uncover the fossil took place from 2021 through 2023. It was discovered on land owned by this guy's namesake.
1: Yeah.
0: And his nickname was Gus, so that's why they went with Gus.
1: It's apparently actually pretty incredible to hear and find out that a lot of fully found dinosaurs are in the United States. A lot of people think that they're all these other places, but they're right here. Mm-hmm. Obviously, I'm elated now. I'm like, I've heard about Gus. I'm just looking on the inner world webs looking at that T-Rex head.
0: Evidently, there were 7 different bidders.
1: Wow.
0: Of course, it's like Highlander. There can only be one winner. And they're kind of worried that this might be just like a private...
1: Yeah.
0: You know, it might not actually be displayed. It might not be available to researchers.
1: They'd be doing that.
0: Yep.
1: Yeah. It's a bummer, but it's part of the market. That happened. My dad built this very large dinosaur named Einstein, I believe, and it was in the Dubai airport. So he helped build it in there. And then very quickly, I feel like it was only there for maybe a year, maybe even 5 months, a private owner purchased it, and now it just lives in someone's house in Mexico.
0: Yeah.
1: And it's just a bummer because it's such a beautiful thing. I mean, I saw the work my dad and his friend Barry put into it, and it was so awesome to see photos of it in the Dubai airport and people just mesmerized by it and curious, especially kids and families getting conversations starting. And I get that, you know. I got some dinosaur bones in my family's house, but it's nice when it's out there to see and experience, especially when it's actual bone, because a lot of the dinosaur bones are replicated.
0: Right.
1: So getting a full piece like that is
0: And the airport, when you have people that are, you know, coming from all different parts of the world that can actually see it, that's interesting. I know we've both seen... and again, it's a replica. I believe Sue is actually in the Field Museum in Chicago, but there's a replica of Sue at O'Hare that you can see. Oh. So if you're just connecting, you can say, oh, wow, that's pretty cool. I get to see a replica of one of the, at least at that point, one of the biggest ones ever found.
1: Uncle Barry, can you make a replica?
0: So Gus sold for $50.1 million, breaking the previous record of $44.6 million. This is according to science.org. That record was held by a Stegosaurus fossil named Apex, which measured at around 27 feet in length. But yes, I mentioned Sotheby's Geek Week. Because there are a lot of kind of historical things and maybe not just like maybe random pop culture items. Also up for bid this week, a fully operational Apple One computer consigned by the first and only owner who purchased it directly from the Byte Shop. That's probably going to go for a lot of money. There is a solid gold medal won by a geochemist for determining the age of the Earth. An original model of DNA created by Crick and Watson and given to a fellow Nobel laureate. There's also some space exploration items up for bids, including Buzz Aldrin's famous pen and broken switch from the Apollo 11 module. I'm not sure if you're familiar with that, Lisa, but there was a switch that kind of went. It wasn't working. And it was like he just had to, I believe, had to complete the circuit. So he just jammed a pen in there, which actually did work. Both the switch and the pen from that module are going to be up for bids. I believe that is later today. It also features a superb collection from Apollo 14. Stuart Rusa, whose full in-flight coverall suit worn to the moon and back on Apollo 14 will be up for bid as well. So if you're interested, maybe you've got a few extra $100,000 or $1 million that you want to buy something cool. Well, head over to the Sotheby's website. That's right.
1: That's incredible. No, I love the geekness of it to enjoy that. And I love the dinosaurs. I'm just texted my mom. She brought Gus. I'm sure my
0: Somebody
1: dad has. Somebody brought Gus. How's Barry doing?
0: $50.1 million.
1: Wow. It's just insane.
0: And hopefully, yes, at some point it will be displayed so that a lot of folks can see it and enjoy it.
1: Yeah, I hope so. Or maybe there's a paleontologist out there who wants to make a replica. It's a lot of work. Mm-hmm. But I think it's still valuable. Very cool. Very, very cool.
0: Now let's get to a traffic report to tell you what's happening out on the roads. 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Let's see here. Taking a look at the trusty old traffic map. We do have a crash blocking the right shoulder. 65 South. This is up north of town, right at the 65-24 split, I believe. Yeah, exit 86 is where that crash is. Again, it's not blocking any lanes of traffic, but a little bit slow in that area, as we usually are this time during a weekday morning. Another crash reported 24 West at the Clay Lick Road overpass. That was reported about 20 minutes ago. So 24 West heading up towards the Jolton area. Little bit slow due to that crash as well. Other than that, we are looking pretty good. More tickets up for grabs between now and 8 o'clock. We actually have a few more pairs of tickets to give away on today's show. And more great music scheduled for you. Let's see here. Got This Is Lorelei, the latest from Noah Kahan. Our local artist of the week, Mr. Sam Palladio.
1: Yeah.
0: Play the new one, Burberry Jacket, in just a few. Quick commercial break, and then back with another one from Kevin Morby's latest album.
1: Gorgeous.
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0: Lightning 100. That is Sam Palladio and their new song, Burberry Jacket. Loving that song. So proud of you, Sam. Really excited to see what other songs you have cooking. Very unique situation. Local artist, even though, you know, we know he originally is from over the pond in the UK. But what I love that Sam is doing is he is just believing in himself. He is making songs and he's just putting them out. So we're not waiting and doing the whole game. Well, it should be this one, da, da, da. Signed with a label with our amazing, God, what am I? I'm literally blanking on his name. Hummin.
1: Levi Hummin.
0: Love you. Also,
1: that's teamwork right there.
0: Well, thank you. Mm-hmm. He is an exceptional writer. His father, of course, Mark Hummin, exceptional writer. They both kind of are on their own path, doing their own thing. But what I love is that because Levi has this experience, he understands the artist. He understands like the need to just go ahead and put it out, let it glisten, let it do its magic, instead of just sitting on the shelf and waiting and, oh, do we need to do this? Do we need to do that? It's like, no, let's just put it out, see what the people think. And the people are loving it. So thanks for all the love to all you Lightning listeners for that new track. And if you don't have it yet, well, it's available now. It just came out on Friday. And we have so much to look forward to with Sam. We don't even know what it is.
1: I'm really
0: hoping he writes hotcakes,
1: though. We are your breaking Sam Palladio news station.
0: That's right.
1: It's and for those that maybe didn't catch when he was in studio, well, you can actually catch it. It is on our YouTube channel.
0: It is.
1: But that is where, in fact, and I was pretty sure I had heard him say it before he was with us last week. And then he said it. And then I want to make sure I got this right. So Sam's first introduction to the United States wasn't L.A. It wasn't New York. It wasn't Miami or Chicago. It was Nashville, Tennessee.
0: And I had no idea. Like, literally was one of the first people he met when he got off the plane and just assumed that he was so comfortable just being in the States. And I think, you know, especially he knew what he was here for. It wasn't like he was visiting. He was here to film a pilot and it was just a job and he didn't know where it was going. None of us knew where it was going. So it was just so cool. I remember he had the script in the car. He had to go pick it up and I was helping him do something. And yeah, and it was just, he was like, it's just a pilot. It's on the front. It says Nashville Pilot. And I was like, that's pretty cool. And now look at him. Now look at us. So great. Love it.
1: I'm not sure where Sam will be this afternoon, right around 2:00 Central Time. But my guess is he's going to be he's going to have eyes on a screen.
0: Yeah.
1: So he can watch England take on Argentina.
0: I'm texting him right now because he would be the perfect person.
1: You were just
0: to watch
1: mentioning.
0: I was like, where should I go to watch the game? Uh-huh. Maybe he'll come to Boston Commons.
1: Maybe. We'll be a lot cooler if he did, for sure.
0: Yeah.
1: But yeah, England, Argentina, later
0: game.
1: On this afternoon. It's
0: going
1: to be,
0: Argentina.
1: We're getting down to the nitty gritty. The winner goes on to face Spain in the final, with the loser playing for third place versus France this weekend. A quick look at the roads tells me that, everything I told you about last break has been cleared.
0: Well,
1: so
0: look
1: we're
0: at that.
1: In pretty good shape. Definitely seeing the volume continue to build as we roll through this Wednesday morning, but weather certainly not a factor, at least for our morning commute. On this Wednesday, let's give away some more goodies because it's always fun to open the phone lines, talk to you amazing Lightning 100 listeners, and, you know, also give away some free stuff.
0: Yeah.
1: It's always fun.
0: Love giving away free stuff.
1: A week from Friday is the next full moon pickin' party out at Percy Warner Park. And we've got a pair of passes for the event. This is July 24th. It is an all ages event, 6 p.m. to 10 p.m. out of Percy Warner Park. So let's give away tickets to caller number 7 right now, 615-777-5100. If you want to take a shot at winning some full moon pick and party passes, and while we take these calls and find our winner, let's all listen to Noah Kahan and a song called Doors on Lightning in the Morning.

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1: That's
0: that was
1: right.
0: Hummingbird. It's on the new album, 77 Part 2, came out earlier this year. Sam Avion with his cover of Jerry Rafferty's song, Right Down the Line. That's right. Noah Kahan with Doors got us rolling. That was actually still playing when we were talking to Rob, a first-time winner from us here at Lightning 100. Congratulations going out to Rob. He was caller number 7 and scored the full moon pick and party passes for next Friday, July 24th, warnerparks.org for more information on the event, or maybe go ahead and

0: Grab those tickets, $25 in advance, plus kids 11 and under are free.
1: Ah, well, we love that. Who doesn't love that? Oh,
0: and you know, I should mention too, because it's right here on the screen and in front of us, Lisa.
1: Yeah,
0: no tickets will be on sale at the entrance.
1: So this is new. That's a new thing. So just keep that in mind, friends. You want to get your ticket before you arrive.
0: That's right. WarnerParks.org to do that. Stay tuned for your chance to win tickets for Jason Isbell in the 400 unit or Role Model out at the Truth. We've got a pair to give away for each of those two shows. It is Wednesday, and that means we're going to play Stephanie's DJ Pick of the Week.
1: Yay!
0: It's another song from the brand new Suki Waterhouse album that just released on Friday. We'll play that for you right around 8:30. Of course, we've got great stuff lined up for you in between now and then, including music from Leah Blevins, the latest from Houndmouth, and earlier this hour, we promised you music from This Is Lorelei, and we will play it right after these commercial words.
2: 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Boss Man D-Lo on Tuesday, July 28th. Where you going after this? Who you rhyme with? I don't wanna play with your baby, what's your number? I'm a boss, don't even waste your time with a runner. We'll kill Story of the Year and Silverstein on Wednesday, August 5th. 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And St. Lucia on Wednesday, August 12th. 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

0: That's the latest from Houndmouth. New album, Lordy, just dropped on Friday. Song's called Tiger Blood here on Lightning in the Morning. A little Anderson .Paak before that with The Bird. Shaky Graves did Mansion Door. And as promised, Leah Blevins.
1: Aww.
0: Local Lightning music with Digging in the Coal. That got us here into the 8 o'clock hour. That's on Leah's brand new album, All Dressed Up, which we got earlier in 2026. 8:15 now on July 15th. Good Wednesday morning. It's Jay and Lisa with you here in the Lightning 100 studio. Hope everyone Yay! Is doing well on this Wednesday.
1: I got coffee.
0: So you're doing better, right?
1: Yeah, I'm about to get in on those bagels. Thank you.
0: It's 8:15.
1: I know.
0: A lot more folks are
1: going to
0: start showing up. And before you know it,
1: it'll happen.
0: They'll disappear. It's just the way it happens.
1: So
0: every now and then we'll have stories about, like, I can't believe this is happening with AI or somebody did something stupid on the internet. But,
1: yeah.
0: You know, sometimes it can be used for good, though.
1: Sure.
0: Have you heard the story about a young lady named Grace who was traveling from Cleveland and was going on vacation and thought it might be a misconnection? Not in the sense of her flying.
1: Misconnection with a human?
0: Uh-huh. And she took to the internet to see what would happen. And, well, this is one of the things it's good about the internet.
1: Wait, I love it.
0: So Grace was sitting on her plane at Cleveland Hopkins Airport when she spotted a handsome maintenance worker on the tarmac.
1: Nice.
0: Missed the chance to hand him her number. So what do you do?
1: If he was on the tarmac also, I'm like, was she looking through the window?
0: How do you float that?
1: I know.
0: Right? Mm-hmm. So what does one do? You hop on the internet, go to Reddit.
1: Women are wild.
0: To see if the internet could work its magic, her Reddit post went viral and caught the attention of airport officials who happily stepped in as Cupid to identify the mystery worker, the gentleman named Simon.
1: Oh my gosh, were they already taken?
0: Nope.
1: Nope.
0: When Grace flew back from her vacation just 4 days later, Simon was waiting at the gate with a bouquet of flowers and a sweet custom sign for Grace.
1: Oh my gosh.
0: The two have been texting constantly ever since and have already put their first official date on the calendar. All the attention and good feelings from the encounter even inspired a stranger to offer her services as a wedding planner. That might be jumping things a little bit, right? Grace politely declined.
1: Wait, this is so cute. I'm looking at their
0: photos. For now. Yeah, I appreciated the sentiment, Grace said, but I was like, okay, that's a lot. We just met. Maybe give it some time before you start planning everything out.
1: Wait, no, it's so cute. I'm looking at a People magazine article, and this was her message. This is a long shot, but like, I didn't see no ring, LOL. And I wanted to give you my number while you were standing next to my seat, and I smiled at you, but you looked really busy. You were very handsome. So, like, if you see this and you're open to it, I'd love to connect with you. They are also so cute. I'm looking at it. Oh my gosh. We gotta follow this story. And he's got the... Yeah, wow.
0: After the pair met, Grace told the airport's team that the entire experience of her post becoming national news has been, quote, overwhelming. I didn't think any of this would happen, she confessed. So anything that has happened past like Tuesday morning has just been a whirlwind of emotions. It's been nice. And then Simon added, it's been nice. It's good to see you. And it's been an interesting weekend talking to you and texting you. And luckily, the flight didn't get canceled.
1: Always
0: key, right?
1: I head in the heart, if you're listening, they have a song about that. And that's how he met his wife, was a kind of a missed connection. So just saying, head in the heart. Would you like to get on board with this, even if they just start dating? Maybe a first date serenade? Can this get filmed? You know, all you producers out there, I think there's a show here.
0: Right?
1: Let's see what happens.
0: No pressure. And if it does flourish into a long-term relationship and they do end up getting married, I have a feeling that we'll be hearing a lot about Grace and Simon again, because we've already got a wedding planner that said, hey, I'll offer my services. They'll probably end up getting married, you know. It'll be extravagant.
1: I hope so.
0: Beyond belief.
1: I wonder where she was going to. Oh, well, it's Cleveland Hopkins Airport, so that's where she probably resides.
0: I had read when I first saw this story yesterday, I think she was just headed for like a four-day trip, just you know, a quick somewhere. Little summer vacation.
1: Well, maybe that's what I'm saying. Maybe they all go there or something. Who knows? I love that story. I love a meet cute, and I love when people meet in the wild. It's just not done anymore. I have so many friends now who have met their significant others on the apps. It's just not a thing for me. I will be single forever. It's okay.
0: I'm right there with you. If it's stay single forever or go on the dating apps,
1: the dating apps
0: gonna be one,
1: are hard.
0: One or the other.
1: I'm the type of person where I have to like, I need to hear you. And I know that sounds weird. I need to smell you. It's an energy thing. It's a vibe thing. I just like meeting people in the wild. But I don't know. All my friends are like, come on, get back on it. It's been like 4 years I haven't been on it.
0: Yeah, but it's all right. Because, you know, like you said, you're going to be watching the World Cup match later this afternoon. Maybe you end up meeting someone.
1: Maybe soccer brings
0: you your next significant
1: Wingman.
0: Someone.
1: Just kidding. I really don't. I don't. I'm good.
0: Sam Palladio is your wingman. That's an interesting thought,
1: dude,
0: too.
1: He is great. Great wingman. Awesome. Yeah. Because he could just... I'll be like that one.
0: Really nice guy. Recognizable face. I would imagine that. Yeah. That could work for you, Lisa. Yeah. Will it happen this way? Tune in tomorrow at 6 a.m. to get the reports.
1: I'd rather just talk to a bunch of strangers. It's fine. I don't need anything on the other end. A steak is always nice, though.
0: Can't argue with that. You know, facts are facts. We are still doing great on the roads, folks. Definitely seeing the volume build pretty slow on the downtown loop right now. Also, 40 West coming in right around Briley Parkway to the downtown loop is a little bit slow. So those usual suspect spots, heavy volume kind of slowing things down, but no accidents or incidents to tell you about at this point in the morning. And that is good news in and of itself. More good news.
1: Yeah.
0: We're going to play new music from Suki Waterhouse in about eight, 9 minutes from right now. Stephanie's DJ pick of the week is on the way. Got room for a couple in between now and then. Let's see. We'll get on some Jay Maskus and maybe some Cactus Blossoms for you. And then play the new Suki Waterhouse here on Lightning in the Morning.
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are the Cactus Blossoms on Lightning in the Morning. Stoplight Kisses. Jay Maskus before that with Say It On. About half past 8 o'clock on a Wednesday means that we all get to listen to Stephanie's DJ pick of the week. And today it is new music from Suki Waterhouse. Just released a brand new album on Friday. New album is entitled Loveland. And we're going to listen to the song Notting Hill. As always, we invite you to give it a listen and then give us your feedback. Always appreciate that over on the socials at Lightning 100. So let's give it a listen. It's Stephanie's DJ pick of the week. New music from Suki Waterhouse. Here's Notting Hill on Lightning in the Morning.

0: That's new from Suki Waterhouse. Notting yep. Hill here on Lightning in the Morning. New album is out now. And tickets are on sale to see Suki at The Truth October 14th. But in the meantime, we should tell you again, that's Stephanie's DJ pick. And we sure would appreciate your feedback.
1: Yeah.
0: And it's really easy to let us know. At Lightning 100, find us on the socials and give us your thoughts on that new tune. It's just, it's like, it's another Suki Waterhouse song that's out of this world,
1: well,
0: right?
1: Well, I just posted the music video on At Lightning in the Morning, and it's like kind of set in a San Francisco setting. So, and I feel like the song kind of leans into that, like the whole idea of having coffee and the newspaper and just having those morning walks on the, you know, West Coast vibes or
0: and you need that extra syllable. if you're familiar with San Francisco, you know, there's Knob Hill,
1: yeah.
0: But that you need that Notting Hill. Yeah. Gotta have the right number of beats.
1: I don't think it was in San Francisco, but it had that vibe. Like she's walking around up and down hills. And I know Notting Hill has that too. But yeah, just different, but the same. But good.
0: I love the new Suki. 8:34 right now. Let's give away some more free concert tickets. We've got two for Role Model. Yes, the Chuck on tour with Samia at The Truth. Ooh. October the 4th. Going to give away two tickets right now to caller number 7. Dial us up here in studio, 615-777-5100. And let's... might as well listen to some Role Model while yeah. folks are trying to win tickets to the show.
1: Let's do it.
0: Here's Sally When the Wine Runs Out on Lightning in the Morning.

0: That's the latest from Sylvan Esso. I love that song. It's called Hot Slob for you here on Lightning in the Morning. Sylvan Esso, if you want to make plans to see him the next time they're in town, it'll be March of next year, headlining Brooklyn Bowl here in Music City. Also heard from Jesse Wilson from the Phase album, which we still have a copy on vinyl right here in the Lightning 100 studio. Clap Your Hands. Also heard from Lenny Kravitz. Always on the Run. Played you Mission Gander's latest, Freaking Out. New album out at the end of this month. And we got that set rolling with music from Role Model and Sally When the Wine Runs Out. Congratulations going out to caller number 7.
1: Yeah, Dell. We are so stoked for you, a local listener. A few months ago, actually, for Switchfoot tickets. So nice. He made those 30 days count. And got those Role Model tickets, so always loving it.
0: Had quite a few calls after we hung up with Dell, too, right?
1: Yes, and want to let them know,
0: go ahead.
1: Go ahead. That we've got a pair of tickets for Role Model on the contest window, so do not sleep on that contest window. Yesterday, I counted 11. I think we still have about 11 tickets on that window. You can go on there once a day and apply. Pick whichever adventure you want to choose.
0: Yeah, you can visit as many times as you want in the course of a day. Maybe you enter to win something in the morning and you're like, maybe I should start thinking about what I'm going to enter to win tomorrow on the ticket window. Totally cool.
1: Yeah.
0: But yeah, you can enter once per day. Lightning100.com. It is July 15th, which is National Gummy Worm Day.
1: Ooh, tasty. But twin snakes.
0: Definitely. Yeah. And thank you for that.
1: Oh, you're welcome.
0: Once I start eating them, I can't stop. And
1: they're so good.
0: Have you to, I don't know if it's thank or blame for that, Lisa. Big news though, it's National Hot Dog Day.
1: Wow. Okay.
0: I've got numbers here. During peak hot dog season, Memorial Day to Labor Day, roughly how many hot dogs are consumed by just Americans?
1: Something like 8 billion.
0: You overshot it this time. 7 billion.
1: Darn it. Gotta get it right this one time.
0: How do you think the majority of Americans prefer their hot dog to be prepared?
1: Ketchup.
0: No, not toppings. Boiled, grilled, fried. What do you think?
1: Boiled.
0: It's grilled. 63% say.
1: I think they say that, but I don't think they do.
0: Well, see, I've got a couple of things here from the National Hot Dog and Sausage Council.
1: Okay, now sausage is different.
0: Okay, well, but these. In their infinite wisdom, these folks say that ketchup on a hot dog should not be eaten by anyone over the age of 18.
1: Amen.
0: I would suggest that this council mind their business. And once and for all, this same council says that hot dog is not a sandwich.
1: But it's in between. Okay. It's also not a taco, so.
0: True. Did you know that Carl's Jr. started as a hot dog cart? On July 17th, 1941, in Los Angeles, California.
1: Wow, you don't say. I didn't actually know that.
0: Well, you do now.
1: Wow.
0: Now Carl's you probably Jr. won't be able to forget it.
1: Well, and I don't think of Carl. I think of Carl's Jr. for the curly fries or Hardee's, whichever. The curly fries and the root beer. They have root beer or Dr. Pepper.
0: As a city, Los Angeles consumes more hot dogs than any other U.S. city.
1: The Doyers. That's what I give it to. I give it to my homies, the Doyers, over at Doyer Stadium. I have had many a hot dog. They also have Pinkies. I don't know. My grandma likes their hot dogs. It's a treat. It's a good little hot dog treat.
0: To each their own.
1: To each their own, but never ketchup.
0: Quick time out. 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
0: And now it's time for your lightning flashes. It's Wednesday, which means at the outfield on Chestnut Street, we've got Farmers Market, the Wedgewood Houston Farmers Market to be exact. Enjoy local fruits, veggies, fresh baked goods, artisan-made goods, food court, and yes, live music. This goes from 4 to 7 p.m. You can follow and find where they are by listening to Lightning 100 because they blow the speakers out with Lightning 100. You can also get validated parking right behind there. Want to emphasize that. I know some people are like, but yes, they can validate your parking. I think it's up to 3 hours. So
3: very cool.
0: Yeah.
3: Even cooler. What? It's a free event.
0: Free event. All free. 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
3: This Saturday, July 18th at the historic Rock Castle Summer Songwriter Series with ZG Smith, Andrew Leahy in the Homestead, and Stephanie James. That begins at 5 o'clock and is an all-ages show. Also on Saturday at the Ryman, it's Kurt Vile and the Violators with Being Dead starting at 8 o'clock.
0: And then Sunday, July 19th, head on over to the Ryman to go check out Billy Bob Thornton and the Boxmasters. This is going to be with Fran Morin and the Nervous Rex. It's starting at 7:30 p.m. If you want to check out the interview that Jay and I did yesterday morning, please go to our YouTube, youtube.com/lightning100. Check that out.
3: Ta-da. Just a couple minutes in front of 9 o'clock. Jay and Lisa with you until 10 o'clock this morning. So in the next 62 minutes, some lucky Lightning listener is going to win 2 free tickets. Speaking of Ryman shows, to see Jason Isbell on the 400 unit. Night 1 of 6 for the annual Ryman residency Thursday, October 15th. Southern Avenue will be opening the show. Stay tuned for your chance to win those tickets from us right now. How about we play some music by Meals?
0: Okay, I'm in.
3: It's Out West on Lightning in the Morning.

0: Lightning 100, that's brand new from Billy Strings. Burn the Other End, it's on a new album that we'll get at the end of next month. So Much for Goodbyes. Billy Strings album produced by T-Bone Burnett.
1: That was, I mean, I love Billy Strings. I have been a converted Billy Strings galley girl. And that just sounded excellent.
0: Of Monsters and Men with Ordinary Creature. Also heard from Kings of Leon. King Tough from the new album Moo. And Invisible Ink. Also heard Beck's latest ride, A Lonesome. Mumford & Sons from their new album, Prize Fighter, with the song Here We Are Here in the Lightning 100 studio. It's Jay and Lisa with
1: That's
0: you.
1: Right.
0: Sun is shining on a Wednesday morning, 23 minutes after 9 o'clock. Should we wait to give away tickets, Lisa, or should we go ahead and do it right now?
1: Darn it. I think we're going to, wait a second.
0: Okay.
1: I think that's hard to do. Also, you said moo, and then it reminded me that I did not wear my cow outfit, and I did not go to Chick-fil-A yesterday, because that was a thing yesterday. So if you did it, let us know if you did it. I'm curious. What did you get? I want to know. But yeah, we're going to make you wait just a hair. So you're listening now. That means it's coming up. So keep that phone number handy, 615-777-5100, for your chance to win Jason Isbell tickets.
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0: All right, that's a little bit. That's long enough. Start calling us right now if you want to win tickets to see Jason Isbell in the 400 unit with Southern Avenue, night 1 of 6. It's going to be Thursday, October 15th, of course, at Ryman Auditorium. And because it's on the 15th, we're going to go with caller number 15. So stick with it, folks. Just if you are dialing trying to win these tickets, just make sure you're 18 or older and haven't won anything from us in the last 30 days. Caller number 15 going to win the tickets for October 15th. And of course, while you're dialing, we're going to play Jason and the 400 unit. Here's Hope the High Road on Lightning in the Morning.

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1: Adore
0: on Lightning
1: Joby.
0: 100. Yeah, we love Joby. BB Stockwell before that with When You Know. We also heard music from Brandi Carlile, getting an assist from Lucius for You and Me on the Rock. Of course, Brandi Carlile will be in Nashville August 29th playing Bridgestone Arena along with Gregory Allen Isakoff. There are still tickets available for that show, for now anyway. Grab them while you can. Heard the Cars, the latest from Death Cab for Cutie, and we got it rolling with Hope the High Road. Yes, Jason Isbell and the 400 Unit. And congratulations going out to Steven, who not only stuck with it this morning and was caller number 15, so that means that Steven won two tickets for October 15th, which is the first of six nights with Jason and the 400 Unit at Ryman Auditorium. But Steven also mentioned that he's been listening every day for like at least the last couple of weeks, just waiting
1: tickets
0: for us to give that cue to call the studio, trying to score tickets to one of the six Jason Isbell shows. And with that, we will also mention that there are tickets for one of the six available for you to enter to win right now on the ticket window.

0: time?
1: It's go time. It's Lisa go time. I guess it's where I give my inspiration. Actually, I've been sitting on this and I just wanted to share it. You know, we talk about supporting local businesses and our local artists. And we were listening to Colony House earlier. And I had run into Will Drummer over it at Bonnaroo. And he was letting me know. I don't know if you knew this, but he owns a drum company called Franklin Drum Company. And they've got really cool drums. And I just wanted to, you know, give him a little shout out. Support your local, you know, friends. And we talk about merch and how difficult it is to be on the road. And how cool is it that, I mean, they're really pretty. I looked them up. They're very pretty drum sets. And I'm sure they sound just as good. So well, don't forget to support your local.
2: If he's playing them on those records, they sound amazing.
1: Exactly. They have that like Zildjian kind of look. Very cool. They're very cool drums. So. I don't know. Just wanted to give a shout out. And if you've got a local business that you want to support, we're always here to support you. You can talk to our promotions team.
2: 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So Lisa, you're getting ready to bounce.
1: Getting ready to bounce.
2: I'll be here until noon. We'll both be back tomorrow, 6 a.m. for a Thursday edition of Lightning in the Morning. And we sure hope you will tune in then.
1: Yeah.
2: As we'll have some more fun. We'll play some great music and we'll probably have a bunch of cool stuff to give away.
1: I think so.
2: As well. Let's see. Coming up in the 10 o'clock hour, I've got the latest from Grace Potter, the new one from Rostam, music from The Police, the latest from Deer Tick. So good stuff lined up for you over the next hour or so. We'll take a quick time out. Sneak in some Billy Martin before the hour is up here on Nashville's Independent Radio.
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0: Lightning 100, that is Nashville's own Aubrey Bug with a song called Nosedive from a forthcoming album out in September called I Think I Had Something Once. Cool new tune. It's local Lightning music for you here on Nashville's Independent Radio. More local Lightning before that from Drew Holcomb and the Neighbors. Don't forget Drew and Ellie Holcomb going to be opening for another Nashville-based act, Need to Breathe, September 17th out at First Bank Amphitheater. Those tickets on sale now. We heard from the Police, the new one from Rostam, Back of a Truck. It's Jay with you once again, filling in for Stephanie on this Wednesday morning, and hope it is a beautiful one for all of you out there in Radio Land, because it's Wednesday, and, well, I just mentioned Stephanie. It's her special day to make a DJ pick, and she went with another song from the brand new Suki Waterhouse album. I'm going to play that for you as Stephanie's DJ pick of the week in about 90 seconds here on Lightning 100.
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0: And time to play Stephanie's DJ pick of the week. It comes from Suki Waterhouse's brand new album, which just came out on Friday. New album is entitled Loveland. This song is called Notting Hill on Lightning 100.

Lightning 100, that is Suki Waterhouse and Notting Hill. It's on the brand new album Loveland, and that's Stephanie's DJ pick this week. You can let us know what you think. Always appreciate what you have to say about our DJ picks. You can let us know on the socials. And don't forget, Suki will be in town touring in support of that brand new album. It'll bring her here to Nashville at The Truth on October the 14th. Right now, music from Old Crow Medicine Show. This one featuring Molly Tuttle. It's on the brand new album, Union Made. Song's called Last American Waltz on Lightning 100.

0: MT Jones on Lightning 100. I don't understand. That's from MT Jones' debut album entitled Joy. Limegarden with All Bad Parts. Also heard from Milo Green and Jason Isbell in that set with Souvenirs. And you can enter to win tickets to see Jason and the 400 unit for one of the six upcoming Ryman shows in October. Yeah, that is one of the things you can enter to win right now on the ticket window over at lightning100.com. Jay in studio filling in for Stephanie. Hope you're having a great Wednesday morning. Got music on the way for all of you from artists like Lucy Dacus, Portugal the Man, Bon Iver. We'll get to the latest from Alabama Shakes right after this.
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Song's called Seasons Change. Took it back to Doolittle, vintage 1989 for the Pixies and Wave of Mutilation. My Morning Jacket with One Big Holiday. Also heard The Clash and the latest from Portugal, The Man. New one from Lucy Dacus in that set as well, Planting Tomatoes. It is Jay with you here on a Wednesday morning. Hope everyone is doing fantastically well and always appreciate you spending part of your day with us here on Lightning 100. I'm here till the top of the hour. Good stuff lined up for you in between now and then, including new music from The Revivalists. We'll get on the latest from Red Clay Strays. Music from Tedeschi Trucks Band on the way. Right now playing a song by a band that played here in Nashville last Thursday night out in the Neuhoff District. Talking about Billy Allen and the Pollies. Here's If You Want Me to Stay on Lightning 100.

0: That's the latest from the Revivalists here on Lightning 100. Song's called Heart Stop. It's on the brand new album Get It Honest, which we can get a week from Friday. Yeah, July 24th, we get the rest of that new album. Lucius before that, also heard from Red Clay Strays, who will be here doing two shows in October at Bridgestone Arena. And Tedeschi Trucks Band before that with the title track to their new album, Future Soul. Tedeschi Trucks Band also doing two shows in October here in Nashville out at The Truth. Tickets for all of those shows on sale now. Grab those while you can. Jay, signing off for today. Back in tomorrow at 6 a.m. for a Thursday edition of Lightning in the Morning with my friend and co-host Lisa Goh. I've got room for a couple of more. We'll get on some Kings of Leon and Sam Fender and Olivia Dean's Rein Me In right after this quick commercial timeout.
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1: Here we are, a minute into the noon hour. It's Wednesday, July 15th, halfway through the month, halfway through the week. Hope you're having a good day and you're air conditioning is working. It's a warm one in Nashville, but it's not 95 or 105, it's 85. But with that humidity, sure does feel warm. We're going to have some fun with some cool tunes on the request lunch. Taking your requests here in the studio, 615-777-5100. You can drop us a note on Instagram at Request Lunch. And, well, we're going to do covers for lunch today. These are always fun. Whether an artist tries to go straight on and do their exact same version of the song or recreate it, turn it into something you can barely recognize. Love a good cover. And I saw on the Rolling Stones record that they just dropped last Friday, they had a cover of Amy Winehouse. Let's take a listen to this. It's the Rolling Stones, and you know, I'm no good on Lightning 100.

Lightning 100, John Prine doing You Never Can Tell, taking on that Chuck Berry tune. It was The Stones doing Amy Winehouse, You Know I'm No Good. Just about 11 minutes into the noon hour. It's Wednesday, July 15th. Got a covers request lunch. You can drop us a note on Instagram at Request Lunch or call into the studio 615-777-5100. I just had a call come in, and this happened yesterday too. We've got a Nashville Twitch streamer, Lala Carpe Diem, who is streaming and listening to the station. And so another of her fans calling in and hoping to hear Aretha Franklin paying a tribute to Adele, Rolling in the Deep on Lightning 100.

Lightning 100, Susan calling in, hoping to hear John Mayer's take on I'm on Fire. It was Amy wanting First Aid Kit covering America. We got on Request for Self, What a Fool Believes, and it was Aretha Franklin paying tribute to Adele, rolling in the deep. As we continue here, we're getting deeper into the noon hour. 25 minutes in, we are playing your favorite covers for lunch today. You can call in at 615-777-5100 or drop us a note on Instagram at requestlunch. And going to take a quick break from the covers right now. Go ahead and get Steph's DJ pick of the week on. This is a new one from Suki Waterhouse. We're going to get to see Suki Waterhouse later this year when they open up the new Truth venue in Nashville this fall in October. And Suki Waterhouse will be headlining October 14th. This is the new one, Notting Hill on Lightning 100.

Lightning 100, that's new from Suki Waterhouse, Notting Hill. We're going to get to see Suki Waterhouse this fall, headlining the new Truth venue, October 14th here in Nashville. Steph liked that one and made it her DJ pick of the week. If you liked it as well, you can let us know. We're listening on the socials at Lightning 100 here in the studio, 615-777-L100. You can also drop us a note on Instagram at Request Lunch. All the ways you can make a request. Doing covers for lunch today. I love doing this because you, the listeners, have for years helped me discover all kinds of great covers. So we're kind of in this thing together as we go ahead and get on Al's request, hoping to hear one from the Hindu Love Gods, which was the super group, which you had Peter Buck, Mike Mills, and Bill Berry of REM with Warren Zevon on vocals. And this is their cover of Battleship Chains on Lightning 100.

Lightning 100, Al Green singing your song. That is a treat. Of course, that's Lou Reed's Perfect Day. Covers for lunch today. It was Matt hoping to hear Jane's Addiction doing the Dead's Ripple. We got on a request for the Tyler

0: Going to come back with a cover of a Pavement song, give you a chance to win your way into the Ryman.
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0: Lightning flashes for Wednesday, July 15th. We head to the outfield on Chestnut Street today for the Wedgewood Houston Farmers Market. 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On Saturday at the historic Rock Castle, it's the Summer Songwriter Series with ZG Smith, Andrew Leahy in the Homestead, and Stephanie James. It's at 5 o'clock in all ages. And Saturday at the Ryman, it's Kurt Vile and the Violators with Being Dead at 8. Sunday at Ryman Auditorium, it's Billy Bob Thornton and the Boxmasters with Fran Moran and the Nervous Rex at 7:30. We got more for you on the concert calendar at lightning100.com, like Pavement, who will be at the Ryman later this month. I got a pair of tickets to give away tonight, too, on July 28th. Promised I was coming back and doing this, and we're going to play the Nickel Creek Pavement cover of Spit on a Stranger while you're dialing. If you love Pavement and you're caller 7, I can give you a pair of tickets to the show and win your way to see them inside the Ryman. It's Nickel Creek covering Pavement while you're dialing on Lightning 100, 615-777-5100.

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0: Lightning 100, that's Nashville's own, very gently getting an assist from Rustin Kelly. How It's Always Been. I love that song. It's so good. It was The Boss before that. 10th Avenue Freeze Out and Fleetwood Mac Everywhere. We are halfway through the 1 o'clock hour. Lieutenant Dan checking in with you a little bit earlier. Gave away tickets to Pavement in their show at Ryman Auditorium. They're doing two shows out there. They added a second night. And yeah, so I was getting to give away a pair of tickets tonight too, July 28th. I've got another pair of tickets to give away to a show at the Ryman. We're going to do these right now. This is for the Mavericks and Friends. They're going to be honoring Raul Malo and two nights of the Mavericks and Friends at Ryman Auditorium. This one is going to be happening Friday and Saturday, December 4th and 5th. And I've got some tickets to give away. Before you can buy them, they're going on sale this Friday at 10 a.m. And if you would like to be our guest, I'm going to get you and a friend in for free to that Friday night, December 4th show at Ryman Auditorium with the Mavericks and Friends. It'll be a musical celebration as we dance the night away, honoring our old friend, Raul Malo. If you'd like tickets to get in December 4, be caller 4, 615-777-5100.
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Lightning 100, that is Nashville transplant Sam Palladio, Burberry Jacket. He came here when he was part of the TV show Nashville years and years ago, never left. This week is our local artist of the week. Got Sam Palladio in heavy rotation all this week. Really great guy, great fun tune there, and happy to be able to support artists like Sam. It's 37 minutes in the 1 o'clock hour. I love when I have first-time winners. And I had one earlier when I gave away Pavement tickets. Then I had someone who hadn't won for an entire year. And the last time they won was for when the Mavericks were playing at Ryman Auditorium. And they just won again. Congratulations going out to Kelsey, scoring a pair of tickets to get in to see the Mavericks and Friends. They're going to be celebrating the late Raul Malo Dance the Night Away musical celebration. It's the Mavericks and Friends at the Ryman. They're going to do it on Friday and Saturday, December 4th and 5th. And we just got to give away a pair of tickets tonight. One of two to Kelsey, so congrats to you. I do have some more tickets to give away to Billy Bob Thornton and the Boxmasters. They're at the Ryman this Sunday. We actually had Billy Bob Thornton and the Boxmasters come by the station yesterday morning, which we've had Billy Bob come by a bunch of times over the years, and it's always fun. It's so interesting. You know, before he had a successful acting career, he was a songwriter. And so, yeah, it's full circle for him to be headlining the Ryman this Sunday. And I do have another pair of tickets to give away. If you're a fan, I'd love to get you and a friend in for free. Try and get through right now. 615-777-5100. I do have a new one from the Stones while you're dialing in the Stars on Lightning 100.

Lightning 100, it's a classic from Iceland's Kaleo. Way down we go. It's this Sunday they're in town to play the Pinnacle. It'll be Dawes opening for Kaleo this Sunday night at the Pinnacle venue. Such a great spot to get to see these bands. And yes, I do have tickets to give away to you. If you're the third caller through right now, give it a try. 615-777-5100. While you're dialing, I've got new Feeble Little Horse on Lightning.

0: Lightning 100. That's Arlo Parks and Beams. Great new tune from Arlo. Shelby Lynn before that. Life is bad. Life is pretty good, especially if your air conditioner works here in the South. 85 degrees in Nashville. Although Steph was working outside a little bit earlier. She said it's nice. So I'm here inside the studio, which means I've got access to the phone here. Well, I've been giving away some tickets on the show today. I just gave away some more tickets to Kaleo and Dawes. They're doing the Pinnacle this Sunday. Joanna going to get a pair of those. Congrats to you. I also have tickets to give away to a legend, Bob Dylan. Going to be doing a Sand Amphitheater Saturday, August 1st with Lucinda Williams and Jimmy Vaughn and the Tilt-A-Whirl Band. Taking a very quick break. Coming back, we'll give you a chance to call and win your way in to see Bob Dylan for free when we return.
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2: Baby, know you some fine. 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Don't even waste your time with a runner. We'll
1: kill Story of the Year and Silverstein on Wednesday, August 5th. 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
0: Let's do it. Caller 7, you're winning your way in to see Bob Dylan and Lucinda Williams at Ascend Amphitheater Saturday, August 1st. Jimmy Vaughn and the Tilt-A-Whirl Band going to be kicking things off, followed by Lucinda Williams, followed by Bob Dylan. If you are caller 7, you are going to win a pair of tickets, 615-777-5100. Let's do Bob Dylan while you're dialing on.

Lightning 100. That is Slow Pulp with a new one that's called Better Man. Kevin Morby before that, Javelin from one of my favorite albums of the year so far, A Little Wide Open. My name is Stephanie, in for Casey again today, hanging out with you 3 until 7. Thanks to our friends over at Punk Walk, as usual, just kicked off their happy hour 3 until 6 p.m. every day. So grab some half-off sushi, $2 domestics, $3 Montucky Tallboys, and $6 house wines for the next few hours over at Punk Walk. 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We got plenty of music on the way for you. Some Freako, Joe P., Cranberries. Right now, The Sacred Souls. Here is Any Old Fool.

0: Lightning 100, that's some new local music from Aubrey Bug. That's called Nosedive. Gonna be on her new album, I Think I Had Something Once, coming September 18th. And join us for more local music twice a week, Saturdays and Mondays, for the 615, which is normally hosted by Casey, who is normally hosting right now as well. But I am in for him right now, 3 until 7 this week, while he is out on some much-deserved time off. But yeah, if you are a local artist, we are always taking submissions for that all local show too, so send us your music, lightning100.com/the615. Cranberries before that was Zombie, some Joe P and Freako back there. My name's Stephanie. Coming up, Brandi Carlile, Black Country New Road, Role Model. That's after this on Lightning 100.
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0: Lightning 100. Been loving that new one from Phoebe Bridgers, unsurprisingly. That's Lost Boys from the upcoming album Lost Weekend, out 1 month from yesterday. We'll get that on August 14th. Cage the Elephant before that one, Spiderhead, taking it back to their amazing 2013 album Melophobia. The Cure, Pictures of You back there, and Role Model, High Hopes 3000. Going to be seeing Role Model here in Nashville this fall with Samia opening that one. It's going to be October 4th at The Truth. Got a chance for you to win your way into that one. 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

Lightning 100, great new one from Sylvanesso that is called Hot Slob. Got the first 2027 show I've seen announced from Sylvanesso. They're going to be playing at Brooklyn Bowl March 13th, 2027. That is on sale now if you want to make some plans. 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Jose Gonzalez before that, A Perfect Storm. My name's Stephanie, filling in for Casey today, hanging with you 3 till 7. Thanks to our friends at Punk Walk. They got happy hour going on right now. Check them out in person for half off sushi, $2 domestics, $3 Montucky tall boys, and $6 house wines. 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

0: Lightning 100, Tom Odell featuring The Lumineers, Can Old Lovers Just Be Friends? Jack White, Dollar Bill before that, one from his brand new album out now, Frozen Charlotte. We actually checked out a different one of those songs this past Monday night on our newest episode of New Music Monday. We had new ones from Jack White, Alabama Shakes, King Gizzard and the Lizard Wizard, The Last Dinner Party, Wishy, Cage the Elephant, Interpol, and a bunch more. Got that episode now posted on our website, lightning100.com/newmusicmonday if you missed it. But don't forget to join us here on air for those new ones every Monday night at 8 for an hour of the week's brand new releases. My name's Stephanie, in for Casey this week, hanging out with you 3 until 7. Thanks to our friends over at Boston Commons, where cocktails on the covered patio or a proper pour Guinness in the pub all come together for local fun. 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Coming up after our break right now, we got my DJ pick this week, one from Suki Waterhouse's new album. That's up next on Lightning 100.
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0: On Friday, we got the brand new album from Suki Waterhouse called Loveland, and looking forward to her playing here in just a few months, October 14th at the new venue, The Truth. Here's one of those new songs, Suki Waterhouse, Notting Hill on Lightning 100.

Lightning 100. That is Suki Waterhouse for my DJ pick this week. Notting Hill from her brand new album, Loveland, which came out on Friday. Let us know what you guys think about that one. You can find us on our socials at Lightning 100. And don't miss Suki Waterhouse playing here in Nashville at The Truth October 14th. We got Nicole Atkins up now. It's a local one from her new album, which will be out in September, When the Night Falls on Lightning 100.

0: Lightning 100, Father John Misty, The Payoff. We had Will Dorado before that one with Surefire, and Jenny Lewis and the Watson Twins taking us back 20 years to their Traveling Wilburys cover, Handle With Care, which also features Ben Gibbard, Connor Oberst, and M. Ward. Kind of forgot they were all on that song. My name is Stephanie, filling in for Casey. Going to take a short break now. Then we're going to be back with your Lightning Flashes for today and a song from Devin Gilfillian's brand new album. That's coming up on Lightning 100.
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That'll be 7:30 p.m. at the Ryman on Sunday. For more shows and events, you can visit the Lightning 100 concert calendar on lightning100.com. My name is Stephanie, filling in for Casey this week. Thanks to our friends over at Punk Walk for making our afternoon drive possible. Check them out. Still got happy hour going on until 6 for half off sushi, $2 domestics, $3 Montucky tall boys, and $6 house wines, plus free parking. That is 4101 Charlotte Avenue. Here's one from Devin Gilfillian's new album. This is called Black Dog Rabbit Hole on Lightning 100. Hello.

Lightning 100, the war and treaty. You can't hurt me anymore. They will be headlining the Ryman on September 13th. That is on sale over at Ryman.com. Jungle, Carry On before that, less than a month now for the release of their new album, Sunshine, coming out on August 14th. My name's Stephanie, filling in for Casey. Got new music from Brandon Flowers now, lead singer of The Killers, putting out a new solo album, which has a ton of Nashville ties, recorded actually here in Nashville at RCA Studio A with a bunch of local people on it, including BGVs from Margot Price on this one. Here's Brandon Flowers with Plans on Lightning 100.

0: Lightning 100, that is Rustam, back of a truck from his new album, American Stories. Okay Go, bringing us back 20 years to Here It Goes Again from their Oh No album. Dylan LeBlanc with a local one, Cautionary Tale, and some new Brandon Flowers plans from his Nashville recorded album, Thresher, which will be out next month, August 21st. My name is Stephanie, filling in for Casey with you 3 until 7 today. Thanks to our friends over at Boston Commons for making this part of the show possible. Check them out. 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My name's Stephanie. Like I said, got Alex A. Men coming up, Casey Musgraves, some Steven Sanchez after this break on Lightning 100. Brooklyn Bowl Nashville welcomes Steel Pulse on Tuesday, July 21st. Boss Man D-Lo on Tuesday, July 28th. Story of the Year and Silverstein on Wednesday, August 5th. Pond on Thursday, August 6th. And St. Lucia on Wednesday, August 12th. 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

Lightning 100, local music from the Bends. That's called Seasons Change. Also just got to hear that one yesterday for Lieutenant Dan's DJ pick. Brother Wallace, before that, You're the Man. Got to have him here in the studio just recently. 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Got a bunch of our recent in studios over there, plus our full archive going back years and years over on our YouTube page. We got in studios, videos from our secret shows, a bunch of cool stuff from backstage at Bonnaroo, a real treasure trove if you want to dig into that over on the Lightning 100 YouTube page. My name is Stephanie, filling in for Casey. Got one of my 80s favorites on the way, right after a new one from Modest Mouse, Picking Dragon's Pockets on Lightning 100.

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Lightning 100. Howdy. That's Try, Try, Try. Charlie Crockett before that. Kentucky Too Long. Little Replacements back there as well. My name is Stephanie. We got Kay Schechter coming up. Oasis, Hound Mouth. Here's Old Crow Medicine Show featuring Molly Tuttle. Last American Waltz on Lightning 100.

0: Lightning 100, that is Weezer featuring Wednesday, a collaboration that at the beginning of this year I definitely would not have expected. We Might As Well Be Strangers. That is going to be on Weezer's new album, which is, as you can probably guess, called Weezer. This is going to be the gold album, their 20th studio album, coming on August 21st. Houndmouth before that, Tiger Blood, Oasis back there, Champagne Supernova. My name is Stephanie. I am filling in for Casey today and got some more great music on the way for you, including Portugal the Man, Sam Fender and Olivia Dean, Car Seat Headrest. That's up in just a couple minutes on Lightning 100.
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Lightning 100, Josiah and the Bonnevilles, Going Gone. That's from their new album, As Is. Bastille with Pompeii. Before that, Car Seat Headrest with Gethsemane. That's from the new album, The Scholars. I think new album. That came out last summer, but I am still loving that album from them. My name's Stephanie. Been filling in for Casey today, and I am back in tomorrow for him once again, 3 until 7. Have a great rest of your Wednesday, guys. Got just a few songs left for you. Alabama Shakes are up next, right after Noah Kahan, Doors on Lightning 100.